problem that I can't fix. Cause I can do it in the mix. And if your man gives you trouble just to move out on the double, and you don't let it trouble your brain, cause away goes trouble down the drain. Said away goes trouble down the drain.

Vogtlandradio. Immer ein Grund aufzudrehen. It's quiet on the river this morning. Ain't nobody on the water but me.

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And I think to myself, what fuck above do I have to thank that I'm here to live in this shit? 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

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But I wanna know for sure. So come on and hold me tight. I love you.

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But I wanna know for sure. So come on and hold me tight. You move.